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2: All right. Here we go. Are you ready, Kent?
3: Yes.
2: For $50, Kent Powers. Yeah, baby, yeah. You knew I was going to do that.
4: Had to do it once.
2: Had to do it once. Name that tune.
3: Tiny Dancer, Elton John.
2: Almost played the whole song for you.
4: You're on the board, Kent. How do you feel?
3: We're feeling good.
2: You're feeling good. All right. So you've got yourself $50.
4: That's enough to buy one bag of fun-sized chocolate bars, I believe.
2: Yep.
4: So,
2: Or some extra phone minutes. I bet you didn't get a good employee rate at SaskTel. All right. I'm assuming you want to go for 100.
3: Oh, yeah. We're going.
2: We're going. Here we go. For $100, Kent Powers at SaskTel, name that tune. This is the part where you name the tune.
4: What's the team?
3: Glory, Bon Jovi.
2: Okay, who answered that one?
3: We'll say Randy did that one.
2: We'll say Randy. It's like you're not going to have to, you know, share the money as per who got it right. I'm just saying. That's, congratulations to whoever helped you.
4: Good
2: I can
4: job.
2: Hear somebody in the background. All right, you've got your $100.
4: Yep.
2: You know, that's pretty good. That's pretty fair. You know. I'm assuming you want to go for 200.
3: Yes, we're going.
2: Here. Okay. Here we go. For $200, Kent Powers, Randy, Adam, Morgan, Charlene, name that tune.
3: Pat Benatar, Love is a Battlefield.
2: Final answer?
3: Yep.
4: Really quickly, I might add.
2: Yeah. Kent, you're kind of smart when it comes. You're a music savant.
3: Well, I try.
2: Well, that's good. I'm glad you do try.
4: Just so chill. All right. Now, $200. This is real money. Like, that's not nothing, you know. So what are you thinking right now? How are you feeling?
3: I'm thinking it's Halloween, and we're going for it.
2: Oh. Not messing around. Here we go. For $400, Kent Powers from SaskTel, name that tune. Any ideas, Kent?
3: Maybe Tom Petty and the Heartbreakers.
2: And the song?
3: American Girl.
2: Okay,
4: was hard.
2: That was a hard one. That was a real hard one. Holy smoke, Kent Powers, you do have the power. All right, so you've got $400. That's enough for you to give everybody $100 in your group. That's
4: no. Charlene joined in.
2: No, Charlene joined late. She doesn't get any money. So listen. Now listen, Kent. $400 is a lot. I don't have to tell someone as intelligent as you that $800 is twice as much.
3: Well, you know what? I think we're going to stay because we can have a real good pizza party at Christmas with that. So,
2: are you sure?
3: I'm sure, yeah.
2: Randy and Adam and Morgan and Charlene, you are all at SaskTel, and you are $400 richer, but we can't let you go. So I'm finding if you could have been $800 richer. Are you guys ready?
3: We'll give it a shot.
2: This would have been your $800 clip. You know what that song was?
3: Well, someone back your guest, Brian Adams, cuts like a knife.
2: That would have been... you, Kent. Kent and Sastel crew, you could have had $800, but the bigger question burning in all of our brains right now, could you have had $1,600? I hate to do this to you, Kent. This would have been your $1,600 clip. Oh, that's tough.
4: Okay, well.
2: That's tough. That could be anything. Play that again. Play that again. What do you think that was?
3: Oh, man.
2: Play it one more time.
4: I hear all the bands that ever banded. Band.
2: Yeah, I hear all the bands. Any ideas?
3: Maybe Rush.
2: Yeah, maybe no.
3: Them Angels. I don't know.
2: No, it could have been Aerosmith. Could have been Rush. It was... Meatloaf.
4: Oh, Meatloaf.
2: Hey, Kent, I think you guys did pretty darn good.
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2: All right, here we go.
3: All right.
2: For $50, Joanne Mass from Park Ridge.
3: Mm-hmm.
2: Name that tune.
3: Oh, Final Countdown from Europe?
4: Okay.
2: That was very good. See, now the nerves are gone.
4: Yeah.
3: Yeah, kind of.
2: Well, is Sister Karen in the room, or is she texting you?
3: She just texted me and said, yeah.
2: Yeah, good. Everyone needs a cheerleader. All right, you got $50. I'm assuming you want to go for $100.
3: Sure.
2: Okay, sure. Here we go. For $100, Joanne Mass from Park Ridge plans to go for a walk later. If you know Joanne and needs some exercise, after this, she may be a very rich person to walk with.
3: Woo-hoo.
2: Name that tune.
3: Walk This Way?
2: But, oh, I heard you got a text.
3: I did. Somebody said Aerosmith, so I think I'm right.
2: I think you are right.
5: Yes, you are.
2: Maybe Steven Tyler will walk with you.
4: Okay.
3: I saw him in concert years ago, but he didn't make it.
4: he didn't make it, or you didn't make it to the show?
3: He didn't make it. He fell off the stage.
2: What? Where?
3: In Willis. I think it was Willis.
2: He fell off the stage in Willis? I remember that. And in Steven Tyler's defense, I have also fallen off stages in Williston. It's very easy. They have very bad stages in Williston.
4: Okay, Joanne, you have $100. That's a nice little start to your Thursday. What are we going to do?
3: Oh, yes. What are we going to do? Ooh.
2: Chance it all for $200?
3: Yes, let's go for it.
2: Because, Joanne, I'm going to be honest with you. I think that you are more of a music savant than you know.
4: Okay.
3: Oh, maybe.
2: All right. Here we go. Listen up, Sister Karen. Joanne.
3: Okay.
2: From Park Ridge. Name that tune.
3: Okay, let's see. Where's my helpers?
2: any ideas? Anything popping into your head?
3: Oh, well, I guess we're getting some messages. Ooh.
4: Yeah. If you know Joanne Mass, be texting her.
3: Yeah. Well, I'm getting Tragically Hip, Ahead by a Century.
2: Okay, Joanne, who sent that to you?
3: Ryan Metcalf.
4: Biggers.
3: I'm not sure who Ryan Metcalf is, but I sure appreciate it.
2: Yeah.
4: Now, Joanne, you've got $200. That's pretty exciting. I'm a little worried because you did have to rely on your text force for that one. How are you feeling?
3: Oh, how am I feeling?
2: You can take that $200 and be the pride of Park Ridge. You do not have to share it with Metzi.
4: Nope.
2: Like no matter what Metzi says, you don't have to share the money. Or you could go for $400. But lately, Metzi has become very unreliable at $400. And Sister Karen is a ghost. What happened to her?
3: Well, she did say, she said, yikes.
2: Okay, again. Here's the thing. Take the money and run, or go chance it all for
3: $400. I'm going to go for it.
2: Really?
4: Hey.
2: This is the kind of confidence that I love. Here we go. Joanne Mass, along with any human being or animal that speaks a language that Joanne Mass can understand or text, name that tune.
3: Oh, boy. Oh, no.
4: Anything pop into your brain off the bat?
3: On the line total?
4: What's that?
3: On the line total?
2: It's Toto. The line is there.
3: Hold the line?
2: Yeah, you got him. I got him.
4: The judges look angry.
2: The judges are like, their arms crossed. She got everything but one word, then she corrected that word, judges. Come on.
3: I did.
2: Okay.
3: I knew the song, and then when it, the first words were not kind of sounding right.
2: That's fine. Joanne, you have $400. You're getting a lot of help. Do you want that $400, or do you want to go for $800?
3: Oh my. Temptation.
2: Oh, temptation is a terrible thing.
3: Yeah, it can be, but you know what? I'm going to stop.
2: You're going to take that money, and you're going to run. Joanne Mass. Park Ridge. You are $400 richer.
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2: Misty Shropshire from Moose Jaw. Name that tune.
3: Joan Jett, I Love Rock and Roll.
2: Fast. That was fast. Mm-hmm. That was extremely fast, Misty.
3: I roll.
4: Okay, well, you're on the board. $50. Maybe you should just quit or what? I don't know. What do you think?
3: Maybe. I cut my losses, you know, I take my chances.
2: I'm sure you'd like to go again.
3: Yeah, I'm going again.
2: Here we go. For $100, Misty Shropshire and Lexi and Kristen. Taylor and Adrian and some person I can't pronounce.
4: And Mateo.
2: Fine. Name that tune.
3: Is it something Springfield, Jesse's Girl? Rick Springfield?
2: Something Springfield. Okay, who helped you with that?
3: No, I got that one.
2: You haven't really been helped a lot by anyone.
4: No.
3: Not yet. I'm waiting for them to jump in here.
2: All right. I'm assuming you'd like to go for $200.
3: Yeah, let's go.
2: Here we go. For $200, Misty, name that tune. That's the way
3: you do it. Money for Nothing, Dire Straits.
2: Wow. Moose Jaw Misty, you are hot.
3: You guys are just giving me the right songs.
4: Okay, so $200. Now we're starting to talk some real money here. How you feeling? What do you want to do?
3: Oh, let's go again.
2: Woo-hoo. All right, let's go again. And hey, Lexi, Taylor, Adrian, you know, you guys at any point in time want to kick in, just let us know. Here we go. For $400, Misty Shropshire in Healthcare and Moose Jaw, name that tune.
3: Okay, here we go. Now I don't know.
4: Okay.
2: All right.
4: So, the gang.
2: Anything, any thoughts, anybody?
3: No, they're all listening on the radio, and it's got a delay.
2: Oh, they're listening behind us.
4: Okay, that's okay. They should have heard it by now. So, okay, guys. Well,
3: hey, listen, you guys.
4: So,
3: it's just coming on now.
4: That's okay. Any texters, because people are listening, they know you, Misty. Anybody text in your phone?
3: Not yet. Oh.
2: Is it what?
3: I don't know. I don't trust this guy.
2: Well, just tell us. Just tell us. Who is the guy?
3: Do You Believe in Love, Huey Lewis?
2: Who's the guy? Who texted you?
3: Brian Metcalf.
2: Better known as Metsy. Mm. Metsy the spoiler. Oh. Metsy the cheater. Metsy. You know, I think Metsy's a pretty trustworthy guy.
3: Okay, let's go with that then.
2: What was it? Just repeat it, just for clarity.
3: Do You Believe in Love, Huey Lewis?
4: Holy cow.
2: Wow. Metsy is such a rascal.
4: Yeah, he's kind of our Name That Tune Robin Hood.
2: Yeah, he is. He really is.
3: Yeah, I'm thanking him right now.
2: Well, you've got $400.
4: Yep.
2: You've never played before. Your coworkers, I'll be them wonderful people. Not much help. Not going to lie.
4: That's okay. This is maybe their time to shine.
2: This is maybe either their time to shine, or you could maybe hang out with Metsy more.
3: Yeah, I know. I'm going to have to meet this person.
2: Oh, he's a lot of fun. From a distance. All right. So, you've got $400.
4: Mm-hmm.
2: I don't want to tell you how to run your life, but I am bossy. I think you should take the money and run. Sherry?
4: Oh, I don't know. I mean, $800 is almost twice
2: $400. What do you think? I mean, $400, your first time playing, you can walk around Moose Jaw head held high.
3: Yeah, I'm going to take the money.
2: Are you sure?
3: Yeah, I'm done.
2: Misty Shropshire from Moose Jaw. Congratulations, first time player. You got $400, but now we can't let you go without seeing if you could have won $800. Are you ready?
3: I'm ready. Let's go.
2: This would have been your $800 clip.
4: Oh. Oh, my gosh.
2: That is, I know that.
4: I think I would have got that. One more time.
2: One more time. You know what that is?
3: No, I don't.
2: Really?
3: My brain checked out.
2: Collect a soul.
4: Yeah, Shine.
2: Wow, that's one of my... I know. They're one of my favorite bands. You know what? Misty, you did a great job. Did you have fun?
3: I had a great time.
2: Oh, I hope you get it again. And congratulations for winning $400 in Jack's Double or Nothing. Name That Tune.
3: Thank you.
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1: That's, now I'm in trouble. Like, now there's people walking in the door with their hands in the air, pantomiming, what are you doing?
2: That's a good time to roll? That's a good time to roll by the cars?
1: Oh, you got it! Oh, you got it, but I really cheated. Like, I'm going to have a lot of explaining to do.
2: Yay!
1: And you did so well up to this point. 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
1: Yeah, I think so. Yeah, no, I'm not even going to...
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11: 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I'm Whitney. Jack.

0: Billy Joel. Piano Man, Piano Man. Well, sure, I had one goal back in spring.
1: Yeah?
0: That I would have my boat inside its new boathouse before the big F.
1: Before the big F. Fall?
0: No.
1: Frost?
0: No. Foo. I did it. Now we're back. The Foo Fighters tonight, Mosaic Stadium. Good morning, Mr. Grohl. Can't wait for tonight. Jack, 94.5.

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But I wanna know for sure. Come on, hold me tight.

0: Akron Avenue A. Is that one of the streets with Foo Fighter restrictions tonight?
1: A lot of them are. Lots of streets are.
0: Elphinstone, 9th Avenue, Sass Drive. Watch for the barricades. Of course, the big show, Mosaic Stadium tonight.
1: Take an Uber. You too, Mr. Grohl. You won't get there unless you take an Uber. Jack 94.5.
2: Honk, honk!
0: What the heck?
3: Honk, honk! Is it Trucker Rick without a truck? Just...
2: I'm in my truck, but I'm sitting unloading.
3: Oh, so you probably don't want to honk your truck's horn when you're unloading. That would be, that'd be rude.
0: Yeah.
3: People in the warehouse are like, what?
2: Yeah, exactly. Yeah, I can't believe Sherry doesn't know who Murray McLaughlin is. And I almost called and said, hey, this is Murray McLaughlin here.
3: Well, listen, this is so good.
0: Okay.
3: So I had an old dirty hankies.
2: Keep it going.
3: Thanks
2: for the meal. Here's a song that is real from the kid from the city to you.
3: Yep, I tell you, that is a classic. And he was on Sesame Street, which is Sherry's wheelhouse for knowledge. Yeah, so I thought she would have definitely known Murray McLaughlin.
0: Can I respond, you two? Murray McLaughlin sounds like my friendly neighborhood MLA, and no one else has heard of that either, okay?
2: He probably would have run for MLA back then.
1: Oh, yeah.
0: Okay, I've been educated. Thank you. I now know who he is. I'll look up all his other deep cuts. What is there? A chef song? Baker song? Candlestick maker song?
2: Here's another artist you need to know. There's a feller out there. He's Ronnie McDowell. But he wrote The King Is Gone. And I saw that was the very first impersonation I ever saw of Elvis.
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1: Well, happy Foos Day.
2: When I talk about it, carries on.
1: Foo Fighters rock Mosaic Stadium tonight. 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
3: Well, not only is the controversial Saskatchewan AI Data Center moving ahead, but it's also becoming our robot overlord monster. It's going to take up the land between Davidson and our city. That's how big it's going to be. Not quite. Bell Canada announced yesterday that they will be quadrupling the center's capacity to 1.21 gigawatts. We all know that's enough to cause time travel.
4: 1.21 gigawatts!
1: Okay, the fact that it is 1.2 gigawatts is actually amazing.
3: Once built, the data center outside of Regina will be the biggest in Canada.
1: Saskatchewan farmers have been battling the rain as they try to finish harvest. Strasburg area producer Glenn Munholland says that yields are around average or better in some fields, but the repeated rainfall has taken a toll on crop quality.
5: The quality is definitely brought down by the water, by the rain, especially the wheat. The wheat grades will be going down. You know, every rain it can go down a little bit.
1: Muddy fields are making it difficult to move equipment, adding another challenge for harvest. And he says what farmers need now is a stretch of sun, wind, and warm temps.
3: Kawhi Leonard is officially a Toronto Raptor again. The original deal was reported back on June 30th, but was put on hold pending the Clippers' salary cap investigation. Now, the NBA ended up ruling that Kawhi Leonard and the Clippers had violated cap rules, and that led to a historic fine, but they declined to suspend Leonard or void his current contract.
1: A three-run Kazuma Okamoto homer wasn't enough last night. The Tigers rallied to edge the Jays 6-5 for their fifth win in a row. Luckily, though, Cleveland lost as well. The Jays remain a game behind the Guardians for that final AL wildcard spot.
3: Thank God they also suck. And it ended up being one of the highest scoring opening weeks in NFL history. The Chicago Bears beat the Carolina Panthers 59-37. That's 3 points shy of Atlanta's 53-year-old record for the most points in week one. Last night, the Chiefs beat the Broncos 31-10.
1: Your Foos Day weather.
3: No. Mother Nature, keep your monkey wrenches to yourself. No more weird rain.
1: Yeah.
3: No more hurricane-style precipitation.
1: We don't need
3: just
1: it.
3: Just sun. Sun and some wind, apparently. Now, apparently, we need wind.
1: When do we ever call for wind? 14 and breezy today. Maybe some showers overnight.
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0: Is that our concert announcement after 8 o'clock? Is it Kansas?
1: Oh, I wish we could tell you, but you would put it, you would send faxes to every household.
0: I would. I'd fax it out. I'd tell everyone I knew that had a fax machine.
1: It's not Kansas. I can tell you that right now.
0: So many concerts, because the Foo Fighters are here today, of course.
1: Mm-hmm.
0: Everyone else wants to come as well. So, big concert announcement just after 8 o'clock.
2: Sherry and Woody. Jack 90.

0: traffic tonight. Your way to the Foo Fighters. Take alternate modes of transportation. Scooters, whatever.
1: Yep.
0: Steal a bicycle and then steal one and take it home.
1: Don't do that.
0: Jack 94.5.
2: Hello and good morning.
3: Yes, all those things are correct.
1: Yes.
2: Yes.
3: Yes,
2: they are.
3: There's lots of ways you can call someone and say hello.
2: Yes.
3: Ahoy, ahoy.
2: Sometimes you can just say hello.
1: But did you say ahoy, ahoy?
3: Ahoy, ahoy.
1: Don't use that one. That's dumb.
3: No, don't you remember it from The Simpsons?
1: Of course we all do.
3: Do you really?
1: Ahoy,
3: do you
1: ahoy. Really? Ahoy, ahoy.
2: too funny.
3: Who is this?
2: This is Lisa.
3: Oh, what's up, Lisa?
2: I am calling because I got a little bit of a goal this week.
1: Tiny little goal. Lay it on us.
2: I am not going grocery shopping this week. I have random stuff in my cupboards.
3: Mm.
2: I have random stuff in my freezers.
1: Yep.
2: I need to get rid of a lot of it.
3: Yep.
2: And so my daughter and I are probably going to have a lot of girl dinners this week.
1: Clean it up. Clean up that inventory, right, Lisa?
2: Yes.
3: You can make great things, though. You can make great things. Like, for example, you've got a bunch of cornflakes. You got a bunch of mushroom soup. You can make a remarkable casserole.
2: Are you using ChatGPT again?
4: Hey, I got a casserole idea. Picture this. Leftover Halloween candy, soggy croutons, and a layer of cold spaghetti all baked together. It's a culinary crime scene.
1: What the heck is wrong with her?
3: I don't know. Did you know I started calling my ChatGPT Goose? Goose, I don't think that's going to work for Lisa.
2: No.
4: Yeah,
2: no.
4: Fair. Lisa deserves better than that. Okay, dialing it back. No more candy spaghetti crimes.
3: All right.
2: I don't think we're going to go that far, but...
1: All of a sudden, Woody's mushroom cornflake concoction sounding like Gordon Ramsay.
2: Actually, you're right.
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1: A generous, I'd say. 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

0: Chilliwack, CanCon royalty, and a great hang backstage. 1 year I was with Chilliwack more than my own mother. Jack 94.5, who's this?
1: Shane.
2: Hey, Shane, what's up?
1: I'm just driving down the highway.
2: Oh, okay, yeah.
1: I got a tiny goal for you.
0: Okay.
1: If I can combine for more than 4 hours without it raining.
2: Oh, that's, boy. Okay.
0: That shouldn't have to be an accomplishable goal. You know, you would think that all these years of farming, they would have figured out how to do it in the rain. You know, like maybe, I don't know, build massive buildings with all the crops inside the building.
2: So, like a greenhouse?
0: Yes, but it has to be much massiver. There's only so many bushels you can put in a greenhouse, you see.
2: Ah.
0: So it would have to be like a skyscraper, and then it would have to have like its own harvesting system.
2: Yeah.
0: The building would have to harvest it. Is this a thing that you think could happen?
1: I don't think so.
2: That was so kind. I don't think so.
0: I don't think so, stupid radio boy.
1: A person can dream, but...
2: You know, Shane, what are you fielding? What are you fielding?
0: What are you fielding there? What's going on in the old bush?
2: I meant, what are you growing / chopping?
1: Canola, we're trying to harvest right now. Wheat, canola, and barley. We did a little bit of oats.
2: Now, if it dries out, like let's say we get good weather for the rest of the week, is it going to be a good crop year?
1: It is, yeah. It's pretty good, but all this rain is starting to sprout and everything. It's not looking good. We need some heat.
0: If we could develop a hovercraft.
2: Okay, no, you're not starting on hovercrafts now.
0: We'll do hovercraft harvesters. I think this is a thing, man.
1: Well, you might be onto something there this year.
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0: Who's this?
11: This happens to be Gigi.
0: Does it happen to be?
11: Oh. It does happen to be.
0: Oh, perfect.
11: I just want to wish you both a good morning.
0: Can I just say, with that kind of attitude, you're going to get a whole bunch of gold stars from me.
11: Mm-hmm. Nice.
0: Yep, there's another one. Yep.
11: I'm an overachiever. I love gold stars.
0: What did you girls do with your gold stars that you did get? I bet you used some sort of like steam and removed them from the little piece of paper and then put them in some sort of gold star collection.
11: Back in my day, you could lick them and stick them on a chart. Mine was on a chart.
0: You know what happened?
9: Yeah.
0: I recall licking a gold star one time and I swallowed it. and it never has come out.
9: Okay.
11: Well,
0: I've been waiting for the gold star poo for so long.
9: I don't want this conversation to continue unless it's about something completely different. Gina, why were you calling us?
11: I wanted to weigh in on the tiny little goal for the week is to not cut my bangs. They're at that stage.
0: Look.
9: Okay. No, you don't get to look anything.
0: No.
9: You have no take on this.
0: Hey, listen, look what happened to my hair. I cut my bangs too short. Now my bangs are at the back of my neck.
9: Yeah. Okay.
0: I still have bangs.
11: Off your back.
7: 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Jack 90.

0: 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It's now time for Sherry and Woody's morning announcements.
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2: Is someone getting the best, the best, the best, the best of you?
1: Not only is it a big day for music here in our province with the Foo Fighters rocking out Mosaic Stadium with Queens of the Stone Age, but it's also a day to help our friends and neighbors. Fuel Good Day means that with every liter of fuel sold, Sherwood Co-op and Co-op Refineries Complex will together donate 20 cents to the Cancer Foundation of Saskatchewan and the Alan Blair Cancer Center.
3: Well, that controversial Saskatchewan AI data center is going to be a lot bigger than first thought. Yesterday, Bell, the Premier, and Prime Minister Mark Carney announced that the project is going to quadruple in size. Marco Bibich is the head of Bell.
4: This is going to be our anchor campus. We're going to use Saskatchewan as our hub.
3: The 1.2 gigawatt center outside Regina means a $50 billion capital investment in the province.
1: A wet September has some Saskatchewan farmers changing how they're getting their crops off the field. Near Strasbourg, farmer Glenn Munholland says wet conditions have pushed him to have to make some costly decisions.
5: The other day, I actually made a decision to purchase a used grain dryer. They're very expensive, but I decided that with the way the fall was going, the good options were going to get picked over.
1: Wonder if it's a Maytag.
3: Ooh.
1: Do you put a bounce sheet in that grain dryer?
3: I think you do, yep.
1: Glenn? Of course, that grain dryer is going to allow him to dry his harvested crop down to a moisture level that he can actually store it safely.
3: Lots of interesting moments from the Emmys last night, like Sally Field showing some love for Canada when she accepted her statue for Outstanding Lead Actress in a Limited Series.
6: It goes for photography who made the Pacific Northwest another character. And it's Canada. Blessed Canada, our neighbors, our friends.
3: There were also tributes to Catherine O'Hara and Dolly Parton.
1: And the Blue Jays hope today to bounce back from their loss last night, 6-5 to Detroit in their opener of a three-game series at Rogers Center. Luckily, the Guardians also lost 2, so the Jays trail Cleveland by 1 game for that final AL wildcard spot.
3: And Kansas City got their revenge on the visiting Denver Broncos for stealing that AFC West crown last year. The Chiefs beating the Broncos 31-10 in the first NFL Monday Nighter of the year. It was Patrick Mahomes' first game since knee surgery. He threw for 184 yards and 2 TDs while running for another. Well, hopefully Dave Grohl likes his concert weather better than his band name.
7: Honestly, had I taken this whole career thing seriously, I would have named it something else because it's the worst f***ing band name in the world.
1: I like Foo Fighters.
3: Yeah, I did too. 14 and breezy today, and we've got a chance of showers overnight.
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0: Bon Jovi with Sherry and Woody. Don't forget another concert announcement. Yes, another concert coming to our city. Make that just after 8 o'clock. Jack 94.5.
1: Good morning.
0: Good morning. Good morning. What is your name? Good morning. Good morning. Mine's Woody.
1: Mine's Kimberly.
0: Wow.
2: You just don't think it's going to be that much in your face when you call, hey? What were you calling Kim?
1: Your resolution.
2: Okay, yeah, tiny goal.
0: What's that tiny goal you've got?
1: You know, and to be honest, I'm one of those people that loves fall and hates summer. So I'm going to try and not push my fall happiness too much on everybody because they get too cranky too fast.
0: Well, so. I actually kind of like fall too. You know why? Because it's hunting season. I love hunting season. I like food, and we're basically on the cusp of the eating season.
1: Exactly.
0: And you can wear big sweaters so no one can see that you've been eating and drinking.
1: Exactly.
0: Everything's happening, and Thanksgiving and Halloween. We wish you a Merry Christmas. January 1, I'm like, oh my God, what have I done to myself?
3: Sherry and Woody. Jack 94.5.

0: Blinded by the Light, Man for Man. Coming from Mosaic Stadium, the pyro for Foo Fighters tonight on Foosday.
1: Yeah, bundle up if you're going to the show. It's not going to be super warm. Make sure you watch out for our friends Sean and Jen. They're going to be broadcasting from the stadium from 4 to 6. At my parents' house on the weekend, Woody, and you know, Dave and Carol aren't huge sports fans.
2: No, Daryl and Ann, same thing. My mom and dad, they'll play along. But if the Rough Rider game comes on and we don't mute it and still focus on what my dad wants to talk about, he goes and pouts outside. He'll go sit in a lawn chair outside.
1: Well, okay, but like to people like my mom and dad and maybe your parents too, when we go and we're like, hey, can we just turn on the Blue Jays game? Yeah. They're hearing
3: Moriarty with a flab and a fast sound foul. Five little sound, bow, foul. And he has a five little sound with my final sound.
1: It's like, Buck Martinez for baseball had a baby with Al Michaels from football. Yeah. That's what they hear. It's a wah-wah moment.
2: Well, even sports fans can have a wah-wah moment. I love your husband to death. But when we go for a beer and he gets down to the deep and dirty statistics of sport, I'm like, I hope the Packers win. He's like, well, before anybody starts throwing around wins and losses, I like to look at the identifying efficiency metrics, specifically EPA per play, successful rate on early downs, red zone efficiency. And my mind's like, what's going on?
1: No, specifically, both Jared and I have tried to explain to you the waiver wire in fantasy football.
2: Oh, God.
1: It's a simple concept.
2: Oh, no. Okay, well, you know what? Start explaining it to me again, Sherry.
1: There are available players. There's a waiver wire order. Huh. If you're at the top of the order, your pick is first. Okay. There's a fab budget in some leagues. Okay. You son of a...
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0: Just so you know, think twice before you act out at the Foo Fighters concert tonight, because Dave Grohl will kick a bee out.
1: Hold on a second. Quiet. Hey, stop. No. You don't fight at my show, you

0: not be interested in that. I cannot pay attention to that.
1: You know, there was a time when I was really knick-knacky, and then I gave a dog a bone, and this old man came rolling home. I've been waiting for a decade for someone to say knick-knack in a conversation.
2: This guy, he will paddywhack a knick-knack all day long. This guy, what's in your crawl space, Woody? What's in the crawl space under your house?
1: Basically the contents of a perfectly successful pawn shop. I just haven't opened the doors yet.
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0: and everyone, it's now time for Sherry and Woody's morning announcements.
1: Well, here we sit, Sherry. September 15th, halfway through the month of September. And for all the birds frolicking in the rain, the birds that haven't started to migrate yet, they know that I set one goal this spring: to have my boat in its new house before the big F.
2: Oh, fall? What, frost?
1: No, before Foo Fighters. When I talk about it. Happy Foo's Day!
2: Foo's Day! Woo!
1: Foo Fighters will rock Mosaic Stadium tonight. They'll be there with Queens of the Stone Age. And if you're heading to the show, don't forget, it's also Fuel Good Day for our co-ops. For every liter of fuel sold, the Sherwood Co-op and Co-op Refinery Complex will together donate 20 cents to the Cancer Foundation of Saskatchewan and the Alan Blair Cancer Center.
2: Well, not only is the controversial Saskatchewan AI data center moving ahead, but it's also going to be a monster, a whopper. Yesterday, Bell Canada announced it's quadrupling the center's capacity to 1.2 gigawatts, and the Prime Minister's pumped.
3: The tone of Canadians is, let's get on with it. Let's build. Let's control our future. Let's be positive. Let's come together. This is a fantastic example of that.
2: Once built, the data center outside Regina will be the biggest in Canada.
1: Well, I know the trees and the grass that doesn't want to turn yellow love the rain, but Saskatchewan farmers want things to turn yellow so they can harvest them. Although agricultural technology is advanced, like large tracked combines and self-driving thises and thats, farmers are doing what they can, getting grain dryers lined up. They're going to get the crop off the field. The moisture can't affect the quality. Really, what the farmers need now is a stretch of sun, some wind, and some warmer temperatures.
2: Well, it ended up being one of the highest scoring opening weeks in NFL history. Of course, you think back that Chicago Bears game. They beat the Panthers 59-37. That fell 3 points shy of tying Atlanta's 53-year-old record for the most in week one. Last night, the Chiefs beat the Broncos 31-10.
1: Now, Kawhi Leonard is officially a Toronto Raptor again, even though I'm confused. I thought he was, then he wasn't. The original deal reported back on June 30th, but then, of course, it was put on hold pending the Clippers' salary cap investigation, where the NBA did fine the Clippers quite drastically. But they declined to suspend Leonard or void his current contracts.
2: And the Tigers rallied to edge the Blue Jays last night 6-5. Luckily, Cleveland lost as well. The Jays remain a game behind the Guardians for that final AL wildcard spot. Your Foo's Day weather.
1: I got a weather confession.
4: I've got another confession to make.
1: I'm growing gills.
2: Gills?
1: Oh, I want more weather confession.
4: I've got another confession to make.
1: I slept in my rubber boots last night.
2: That's weird. Nothing to do with the rain. It's just his thing. 14 and breezy today, and we might see some more showers overnight.
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0: the air tonight, the Foo Fighters. Check what roads are closed. 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Don't drive to the show. 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
1: Hey, guys, it's Jade calling.
0: How are you?
1: I'm okay. It's a Tuesday, kind of Tuesday.
0: It's a Tuesday. Out of all the Tuesdays that I've ever Tuesdays, this is one of the greatest Tuesdays.
1: All right. So I'm just calling in with my want.
0: Oh, yes. Your want. That topic that when someone starts, you go like, oh, man, I'm already lost. I don't want to be here.
1: Yep, I just zone right out immediately. I'm on a beach somewhere in the sun. Anytime anybody starts to talk about anything to do with taxes or investments you know, anything like that.
2: Oh, but aren't you all caught up on your tax-free mutual annuities with your fund, with your TFA safe fund?
1: No, I'm already gone. Bye.
0: I actually fell asleep and I was kind of interested in this.
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1: We're going to fill the shelves of the Regina District Food Bank. 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Hey, who's this?
2: Hey, it's Sean.
1: How are you?
2: I'm all right. I'm paying attention to you guys today.
1: You know what? I'm glad someone is, and it's not my parole officer like usual.
2: So we're talking about our Wawa moments, like in Charlie Brown?
1: Yeah. When someone starts talking about this, you just zone out.
2: Yeah. So anytime anybody talks about AI, I zone right out.
1: How come?
2: Every time. Oh, it's going to take over the world. Let it. I don't care.
0: Here you go, robots.
2: Yeah, you can have it.
0: So it's more AI worries. Like, when people talk about their AI worries, they've lost you.
2: Yeah, I just, you know, is the AI getting up in the middle of the night with my daughter? No? I don't care.
1: What if it could, though?
0: Oh.
2: Well, then I'm all for it. Please, evil robots, raise my family.
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0: Exactly. A show we have been waiting for for what feels like a year is here. Foo Fighters, Mosaic Stadium tonight. We've been talking about the traffic restrictions, of course, around Mosaic Stadium, Elphinstone, 9th Avenue, Sass Drive, all affected. And hey, make sure you say hi to Sean and Jen. They're going to be doing their show live from there later.
1: Well, Sherry, it's 1 week to fall. I think it's about time that we hand out our Summer Sizzle Awards, most likely to Best Supporting Condiment, Campfire Production Design, Outstanding Achievement in Tick Bites. That was me, the Summer Sizzle Awards. I would like to say the Summer Sizzle Award. For making a boat lift more complicated than it needs to be, Woody. Yes.
2: Wow.
1: Congratulations. My good friend Eric from Regina Mobile Welding. Looks like Grizzly Adams and a Viking had a baby, this guy. Hired him and his buddy Jim to update my boat track system. We made the adjustments. We welded things to stuff.
0: Stuff to things.
1: And when it was all said and done, thank God Eric the Welder built an exceptionally strong trolley.
0: Oh.
1: Because I bounced it off the tracks and my boat was left suspended. In the air, on the trolley, stuck in the sand. It's a 4,200-pound boat.
0: Your boat was beached on the sand on the trolley. Like, no lift.
1: Beached
0: no
1: on the
0: lift.
1: Sand. No lift. No. Beached on the sand on the trolley. We could not push the boat off of the lift. There's no way. You couldn't push it off. But the whole weight of the boat was pressing down on the trolley, which was stuck in the sand.
0: Oh, here's another Summer Sizzle Award that you've won, Woody.
1: Okay.
0: Most new swears that begin with F.
1: Yes. Was not one of them.
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3: Waking up with Sherry and Woody.
11: Good morning, it's Max.
1: How are we?
11: I'm doing wonderful, especially because I went on social media and I saw Sherry flopping her hair around and looking all awesome.
1: That's
0: what? That's what I do on there.
1: I wouldn't go as far about the awesome part, but she does flop around a bunch.
0: He said fluff.
1: Fluff, flop, it's all the same thing in certain industries.
0: So weird.
11: But it's good. How are you guys doing?
0: We're good. What's up?
11: Well, we're talking about, you know, the awards over the summer. And first of all, fall being a week away is brutal. I don't know what the hell happened to the summer. But I think that's where I'm going to land. I think I'm going to win the award for the most amount of plans I made for summer and did none of them.
1: Oh.
11: My honeydew list is completely untouched. Planters weren't built.
1: So you're saying your summer sizzle. Your lack of sizzle. That's you win the lack of sizzle award.
11: The overachieving and got nothing done award.
1: But it seems to me like it was May long yesterday.
11: Yeah, for real. For real. Like every year I try to get away and do some camping, but this year it just felt like I blinked. We had 2 weeks of plus 30, and now here we are on a, you know, a week away from fall.
1: This is what we need to invent, a certain type of glasses that, like on Clockwork Orange, where they keep your eyes pinned open like this so you can see all the summer, and then they put eyedroppers in your eyes so that you don't blink. It seems like when we blink, summer goes away.
11: Okay. Well, I haven't been blinking for a while, so it might work.
0: TM, torture summer glasses.
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4: Well, not only is the controversial Saskatchewan AI Data Center moving ahead, but it's also becoming our robot overlord monster. It's going to take up the land between Davidson and our city. That's how big it's going to be. Not quite. Bell Canada announced yesterday that they will be quadrupling the center's capacity to 1.21 gigawatts. We all know that's enough to cause time travel.
5: 1.21 gigawatts!
2: Okay, the fact that it is 1.2 gigawatts is actually amazing.
4: Once built, the data center outside of Regina will be the biggest in Canada.
2: Saskatchewan farmers have been battling the rain as they try to finish harvest. Strasbourg area producer Glenn Munholland says that yields are around average or better in some fields, but the repeated rainfall has taken a toll on crop quality.
6: The quality is definitely brought down by the water, by the rain, especially the wheat. The wheat grades will be going down. You know, every rain it can go down a little bit.
2: Muddy fields are making it difficult to move equipment, adding another challenge for harvest. And he says what farmers need now is a stretch of sun, wind, and warm temps.
4: Kawhi Leonard is officially a Toronto Raptor again. The original deal was reported back on June 30th, but was put on hold pending the Clippers' salary cap investigation. Now, the NBA ended up ruling that Kawhi Leonard and the Clippers had violated cap rules, and that led to a historic fine, but they declined to suspend Leonard or void his current contract.
2: A three-run Kazuma Okamoto homer wasn't enough last night. The Tigers rallied to edge the Jays 6-5 for their fifth win in a row. Luckily, though, Cleveland lost as well. The Jays remain a game behind the Guardians for that final AL wildcard spot.
4: Thank God they also suck. And it ended up being one of the highest scoring opening weeks in NFL history. The Chicago Bears beat the Carolina Panthers 59-37. That's 3 points shy of Atlanta's 53-year-old record for the most points in week one. Last night, the Chiefs beat the Broncos 31-10. 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
2: Your Foos Day weather.
4: No. Mother Nature, keep your monkey wrenches to yourself. No more weird rain.
2: Yeah.
4: No more hurricane-style precipitation.
2: We don't need
4: just
2: it.
4: Just sun. Sun and some wind, apparently. Now, apparently, we need wind.
2: When do we ever call for wind? 14 and breezy today. Maybe some showers overnight.
4: Your weather for Wilkinson's Metal Roofing and Exteriors in Regina. It's kind of cloudy and 9 degrees.
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0: Waking up with Sherry and Woody.
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0: Well, if Jesse and his girl are going to the Foo Fighters, Rick Springfield will be there being all awkward. Jack 94.5.
1: Hi, this is Candace.
2: How is your morning going?
1: It's good. It's good. How's yours?
0: Well, we're all excited for Foo Fighters tonight. I think Dave Grohl wins the Summer Sizzle Award for making us anticipate September 15th too much.
2: Like, oh, yeah.
0: I wasted a whole bunch of summer thinking about, I can't wait to go see the Foo Fighters. Maybe that's why all my Summer Sizzle Awards involved me hurting myself for falling down. I was distracted by the Foo Fighters.
2: Or your boat and its trolley falling down to the ground.
0: What would you win a summer award for?
1: Hands down, most mosquito bites.
2: Oh, no.
0: Okay.
2: Really?
1: They love me. We have a love-hate relationship.
0: They love to suck your blood. You like to keep your blood.
1: Exactly. And then I love to kill them after.
2: Well, it makes sense because we had that stretch here in the summer where, like, everybody was out of bug spray. It was the worst ever for skeeters.
0: I often wonder, like, I don't get bit by mosquitoes. Like, I could be standing in the same place as you, and you, if you're a mosquito-attracted type person, mm-hmm. you will be, like, swatting and all upset, and I'm like, what's wrong? I don't even notice.
1: I take one for the team. It's okay.
0: Is it because you have more carbon dioxide that comes out of your mouth hole than I do?
1: Oh, I don't know what it is.
2: No way. You are the most hot air person that we all know. They should be making a beeline, or rather mosquito line, right for you.
3: 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Jack 94.5.

0: 2008 vibes. That's what I'm going to get tonight at the Foo Fighters, remembering the Rolling Stones when they were here. That was huge. Jack 94.5.
1: Morning, guys. Sid the Beard here.
0: Well, I'll be cow kicked by a mule.
1: I feel like it's appropriate that I'm calling in for like what I would win for the summer.
0: Oh, your summer award.
2: 1 week until fall, Sid.
1: I feel like I would win the award for most broken promises.
2: What do you mean?
1: Yeah, it feels like, okay, so I really, really hate Saskatchewan winters like many of us do. And
0: yeah,
1: summers are so short and I love them here. So like in the spring, it's almost like a New Year's resolution. Every year I'm like, this summer I'm camping every friggin' weekend.
2: Yeah.
1: And then the summer ends and I didn't go camping once.
2: Okay, well, in your credit, though, we had a lot of rainy weekends.
0: Yeah.
2: We had a lot of no
0: June
2: sun weekends.
0: June was freezing.
2: Right? So, I mean, you maybe weren't feeling very campy.
1: Okay. Woody and Sherry, the enablers. No,
0: That's my award right there.
2: There it is.
0: Summer enabling.
1: Why don't I go on a friggin' one-nighter? Never happens.
2: Okay, you win the Broken Summer Promises Award.
0: Why do we push so hard? We have to call the frickin' campsite people in March or whenever it is and book the sites in advance. Why don't we just call our neighbors and say, hey, can I camp in your backyard? We'll just pull my little camper into the backyard and position it in such a way that it's not a view you're used to seeing. Like,
2: right,
0: you're not looking at your house. Camping's camping.
1: You know, maybe you're onto something. My problem isn't breaking promises. My problem is making unattainable promises.
0: Right.
2: You know,
1: like, who could really go camping that much?
2: Sid, this might not surprise you, but Woody actually has lost several friends over emptying his chemical toilets onto their lawn. So,
0: one man's fire pit is another man's toilet.
1: Cousin Ed, right over there.
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1: Hey, who's this?
2: This is Charlotte.
1: Hey, Charlotte. Is that how you have to say your name? Like, is it spelled differently? Like, so there's the wrong emphasis on the wrong syllable?
2: Well, you know, some people just like to say Charolette and get it, you know, spelt all wrong. And yeah, no, it's Charlotte.
1: Charlotte. Charlotte it is. Charlotte it is.
2: Yeah.
3: All right. Well, 1 week to fall, we're handing out our Sherry and Woody Summer Sizzle Awards. What summer award should you win?
2: The whitest legs for a sunbather.
1: Really?
2: I can be in the sun all day, every day, and I can vouch that I pretty much have been, and my legs are as white as snow.
3: This doesn't take, hey, yeah. 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
1: Now, are you sitting right out in the sun?
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3: That's how we found out Charlotte doesn't know how sun works. Oh, shoot. I was sitting in the basement, and it's just not working.
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4: Hey, who's this?
5: Bus driver Lisa.
0: Hey.
5: Hi, how are you guys?
4: We're all right, but I'm starting to realize that some of our summer awards maybe make me look bad.
0: So far, Woody's won the award for most leg injuries.
4: Yeah, yeah.
5: Oh, no.
4: I haven't even got into my internal organ damage.
5: God.
0: Hey, what award would you win, Lisa?
5: Best weed puller.
4: Okay, now that takes on a whole new meaning since cannabis has become legal.
5: Different weeds, dandelions, crabgrass, and, you know, the killer, like I got Roundup and numerous killers, and they just don't work.
4: Listen, Lisa, I got to be honest with you. I went and I found some farm Roundup that my dad got.
5: Awesome.
4: Oh, that's like an assassin. That's like a ninja. But the problem is the shoes I was wearing, I took them off. And they sat in the sun for 2 days, and then I walked across my grass. Looks like I left footprints in the snow.
0: No.
5: Oh, no. Because, see, that's the thing. My dad, like, because he was a farmer.
4: Yeah.
5: And I remember the one time, too, he had brought, you know, the killer from the farm.
4: Yeah.
5: And he sprayed my mother's flower garden.
4: Oh.
5: You know, we were in that house for 20 years, and I don't think my mom could plant a flower in that flower garden ever again.
0: It was just nuked forever.
4: Who needs that kind of gardening pressure, Lisa? It's Queen and Bowie on Jack.

0: attention, everyone. It's now time for Sherry and Woody's morning announcements.
1: Welcome to Foosday. It's a monkey in the best, the best, the best, the best of you. Not only is it a big day for music here in our province with the Foo Fighters rocking out Mosaic Stadium with Queens of the Stone Age, but it's also a day to help our friends and neighbors. Fuel Good Day means that with every liter of fuel sold, Sherwood Co-op and Co-op Refineries Complex will together donate 20 cents to the Cancer Foundation of Saskatchewan and the Alan Blair Cancer Center.
2: Well, that controversial Saskatchewan AI data center is going to be a lot bigger than first thought. Yesterday, Bell, the Premier, and Prime Minister Mark Carney announced that the project is going to quadruple in size. Marco Bibich is the head of Bell.
3: This is going to be our anchor campus. We're going to use Saskatchewan as our hub.
2: The 1.2 gigawatt center outside Regina means a $50 billion capital investment in the province.
1: A wet September has some Saskatchewan farmers changing how they're getting their crops off the field. Near Strasbourg, farmer Glenn Munholland says wet conditions have pushed him to have to make some costly decisions.
4: The other day, I actually made a decision to purchase a used grain dryer. They're very expensive, but I decided that with the way the fall was going, the good options were going to get picked over.
1: I wonder if it's a Maytag.
2: Ooh.
1: Do you put a bounce sheet in that grain dryer?
2: I think you do, yep.
1: Glenn? Of course, that grain dryer is going to allow him to dry his harvested crop down to a moisture level that he can actually store it safely.
2: Lots of interesting moments from the Emmys last night, like Sally Field showing some love for Canada when she accepted her statue for Outstanding Lead Actress in a Limited Series.
5: I got for photography who made the Pacific Northwest another character, and it's Canada. Blessed Canada, our neighbors, our friends.
2: There were also tributes to Catherine O'Hara and Dolly Parton.
1: And the Blue Jays hope today to bounce back from their loss last night, 6-5 to Detroit in their opener of a three-game series at Rogers Center. Luckily, the Guardians also lost 2, so the Jays trail Cleveland by 1 game for that final AL wildcard spot.
2: And Kansas City got their revenge on the visiting Denver Broncos for stealing that AFC West crown last year. The Chiefs beating the Broncos 31-10 in the first NFL Monday Nighter of the year. It was Patrick Mahomes' first game since knee surgery. He threw for 184 yards and 2 TDs while running for another. Well, hopefully Dave Grohl likes his concert weather better than his band name.
6: Honestly, had I taken this whole career thing seriously, I would have named it something else because it's the worst f***ing band name in the world.
1: I like Foo Fighters.
2: Yeah, I did too. 14 and breezy today, and we've got a chance of showers overnight.
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1: Well, I guarantee it's the Foo Fighters that started this. Now, everybody wants to put on a concert in Regina. Big voice guy, what's going down?
0: Jack 94.5 is proud to present
11: 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February 26th, Temple Garden Center, Moose Jaw. Here I am, the one that you love, asking for
0: another day, someday. Regina's greatest hits, Jack 94.5.
2: Well, isn't that exciting? Woo. You heard it there first. Air Supply, A Matter of Time tour with Glass Tiger as special guest, February 26th in Moose Jaw. Oh, man, that's going to be such a great show.
1: I don't know. I'm nervous.
2: Why?
1: Trauma. This was my parents' Getting It On song. If I heard this coming from the record player in the den, I had to keep riding around the farm on the bike because they were... I didn't want to go in the house.
2: No. Let's distract ourselves with a text to beat the box office this morning. 306-936-522.

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1: 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I'm excited. Alan Prue from Glass Tiger has dropped the restraining order from 500 yards. No contact distance restriction, down to 25 feet so I can go to the shows again.
0: You hugged him too hard that one time.
1: Hugged him a little too hard.

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0: Honk, honk. What the heck?
1: Honk, honk. Is it Trucker Rick honking for the Foo Fighters? Minus his truck?
2: I'm in my truck, but I'm sitting unloading.
1: Oh, so you probably don't want to honk your truck's horn when you're unloading. That would be, that'd be rude.
0: Yeah.
1: People in the warehouse are like, what?
2: Yeah, exactly. Yeah, I can't believe Sherry doesn't know who Murray McLaughlin is. And I almost called and said, hey, this is Murray McLaughlin here.
1: Well, listen, this is so good.
0: Okay.
1: Straw had an old dirty hankies.
2: Mopping his face like a shoe.
0: All right.
1: Keep it going.
2: Thanks for the meal. Here's a song that is real from the kid from the city to you.
1: Yep, I tell you, that is a classic. And he was on Sesame Street, which is Sherry's wheelhouse for knowledge. Yeah, so I thought she would have definitely known Murray McLaughlin.
0: Can I respond, you two? Murray McLaughlin sounds like my friendly neighborhood MLA, and no one else has heard of that either, okay?
2: He probably would have run for MLA back then.
1: Oh, yeah.
0: Okay, I've been educated. Thank you. I now know who he is. I'll look up all his other deep cuts. What is there? A chef song? Baker song? Candlestick maker song?
2: Here's another artist you need to know. There's a feller out there. He's Ronnie McDowell. But he wrote The King Is Gone. And I saw that was the very first impersonation I ever saw of Elvis.
1: Let's see here. Let's just hear this guy.
3: When I first heard him sing.

0: Ladies and gentlemen, Murray McLaughlin for a duet.
1: Right?
2: It's not Murray McLaughlin, it's Ronnie McDowell.
0: I know, I was saying.
3: Waking up with Sherry and Woody. Aww.
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0: been waiting all year for this concert. It's finally here. Hey, no pretending. If you're on your way to the concert tonight, you're going to want to take alternate modes of transportation. Scooters, whatever.
1: Yep.
0: Steal a bicycle and then steal one and take it home.
1: Don't do that.
0: Jack 94.5.
2: Hello and good morning.
0: Yes, all those things are correct.
1: Yes.
2: Yes.
0: Yes,
2: they are.
0: There's lots of ways you can call someone and say hello.
2: Yes.
0: Ahoy, ahoy.
2: I was thinking to say hello.
1: But did you say ahoy, ahoy?
0: Ahoy, ahoy.
1: Don't use that one. That's dumb.
0: No, don't you remember it from The Simpsons?
1: Of course we all do.
0: Do you really?
1: Ahoy,
0: do you
1: ahoy. Really? Ahoy, ahoy.
2: too funny.
0: Who is this?
2: This is Lisa.
0: Oh, what's up, Lisa?
2: I am calling because I got a little bit of a goal this week.
1: Tiny little goal. Lay it on us.
2: I am not going grocery shopping this week. I have random stuff in my cupboard.
0: Mm.
2: I have random stuff in my freezers.
1: Yep.
2: I need to get rid of a lot of it.
0: Yep.
2: And so my daughter and I are probably going to have a lot of girl dinners this week.
1: Clean it up. Clean up that inventory, right, Lisa?
2: Yes.
0: You can make great things, though. You can make great things. Like, for example, you've got a bunch of cornflakes. You've got a bunch of mushroom soup. You can make a remarkable casserole.
2: Are you using ChatGPT again?
3: Hey, I got a casserole idea. Picture this. Leftover Halloween candy, soggy croutons, and a layer of cold spaghetti all baked together. It's a culinary crime scene.
1: Heck is wrong with her?
0: I don't know. Did you know I started calling my ChatGPT Goose? Goose, I don't think that's going to work for Lisa.
2: No, fair.
3: Lisa deserves better than that. Okay, dialing it back. No more candy spaghetti crimes.
0: All right.
2: I don't think we're going to go that far, but...
1: All of a sudden, Woody's mushroom cornflake concoction sounding like Gordon Ramsay.
2: Actually, you're right.
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2: Well, here we sit, Sherry. September 15th, halfway through the month of September. And for all the birds frolicking in the rain, the birds that haven't started to migrate yet, they know that I set one goal this spring. To have my boat in its new house before the big F.
3: Oh, fall? What, frost?
2: No, before Foo Fighters. When I talk about it. Happy Foo's Day!
3: Foo's Day! Woo!
2: Foo Fighters will rock Mosaic Stadium tonight. They'll be there with Queens of the Stone Age. And if you're heading to the show, don't forget, it's also Fuel Good Day for our co-ops. For every liter of fuel sold, the Sherwood Co-op and Co-op Refinery Complex will together donate 20 cents to the Cancer Foundation of Saskatchewan and the Alan Blair Cancer Center.
3: Well, not only is the controversial Saskatchewan AI Data Center moving ahead, but it's also going to be a monster, a whopper. Yesterday, Bell Canada announced it's quadrupling the center's capacity to 1.2 gigawatts, and the Prime Minister's pumped.
4: The tone of Canadians is, let's get on with it. Let's build. Let's control our future. Let's be positive. Let's come together. This is a fantastic example of that.
3: Once built, the data center outside Regina will be the biggest in Canada.
2: Well, I know the trees and the grass that doesn't want to turn yellow love the rain, but Saskatchewan farmers want things to turn yellow so they can harvest them. Although agricultural technology is advanced, like large tract combines and self-driving this's and that's, farmers are doing what they can, getting grain dryers lined up. They're going to get the crop off the field. The moisture can affect the quality. Really, what the farmers need now is a stretch of sun, some wind, and some warmer temperatures.
3: Well, it ended up being one of the highest scoring opening weeks in NFL history. Of course, you think back to that Chicago Bears game. They beat the Panthers 59-37. That fell 3 points shy of tying Atlanta's 53-year-old record for the most in week one. Last night, the Chiefs beat the Broncos 31-10.
2: Now, Kawhi Leonard is officially a Toronto Raptor again, even though I'm confused. I thought he was, then he wasn't. The original deal reported back on June 30th, but then, of course, it was put on hold pending the Clippers' salary cap investigation, where the NBA did fine the Clippers quite drastically. But they declined to suspend Leonard or void his current contracts.
3: And the Tigers rallied to edge the Blue Jays last night 6-5. Luckily, Cleveland lost as well. The Jays remain a game behind the Guardians for that final AL wildcard spot. Your Foo's Day weather.
2: I got a weather confession.
5: I've got another confession to make.
2: I'm growing gills.
3: Gills?
2: Oh, I want more weather confession.
5: I've got another confession to make.
2: I slept in my rubber boots last night.
3: That's weird. Nothing to do with the rain. It's just this thing. 14 and breezy today, and we might see some more showers overnight.
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0: pizza with myself, but taking the time to also donate to the food bank.
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0: Saskatchewan's own Street Hard. Hey, who's this?
1: Shane.
2: Hey, Shane, what's up?
1: I'm just driving down the highway.
2: Oh, okay, yeah.
1: I got a tiny goal for you.
0: Okay.
1: If I can combine for more than 4 hours without it raining.
2: Oh, that's, boy. Okay.
0: That shouldn't have to be an accomplishable goal. You know, you would think that all these years of farming, they would have figured out how to do it in the rain. You know, like maybe, I don't know, build massive buildings with all the crops inside the building.
2: So, like a greenhouse?
0: Yes, but it has to be much massiver. There's only so many bushels you can put in a greenhouse, you see.
2: Ah.
0: So it would have to be like a skyscraper, and then it would have to have its own harvesting system.
2: Yeah.
0: The building would have to harvest it. Is this a thing that you think could happen?
1: I don't think so.
2: That was so kind. I don't think so.
0: I don't think so, stupid radio boy.
1: A person can dream, but...
2: You know, Shane, what are you fielding?
0: What are you fielding there? What's going on in the old bush?
2: I meant, what are you growing / chopping?
1: Canola, we're trying to harvest right now. Wheat, canola, and barley. We did a little bit of oats.
2: Now, if it dries out, like let's say we get good weather for the rest of the week, is it going to be a good crop year?
1: It is, yeah. It's pretty good, but all this rain is starting to sprout everything. It's not looking good. We need some heat.
0: If we could develop a hovercraft.
2: Okay, no, you're not starting on hovercrafts now.
0: We'll do hovercraft harvesters. I think this is a thing, man.
1: Well, you might be onto something there this year.
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4: Hey, can we talk about something for a second?
7: Well, it's all we actually ever do.
4: That's the truth. Hold on. Yes, okay, sure.
7: Yeah, it's basically what we do for our work.
0: Jack 94.5.

0: Duggan's Danger Zone. That's in front of Dave Grohl when he's on stage and you're fighting in the crowd.
1: Hold on a second. Quiet. Hey, m***ers. Stop. No. You don't fight at my show, you a**hole. Look at me. Get the out of my show right now. Get the
2: I feel like we're in trouble. He wasn't even us.
0: All right, tonight, don't fight at the Foo Fighters or Dave will kick you out. Jack94.5, who's this?
3: This happens to be Gigi.
0: Does it happen to be?
2: Oh,
3: does happen to be.
0: Oh, perfect.
3: I just want to wish you both a good morning.
0: Can I just say, with that kind of attitude, you're going to get a whole bunch of gold stars from me.
3: Mm-hmm. Nice.
0: Yep, there's another one. Yep.
3: I'm an overachiever. I love gold stars.
0: What did you girls do with your gold stars that you did get? I bet you used some sort of like steam and removed them from the little piece of paper and then put them in some sort of gold star collection.
3: Back in my day, you could lick them and stick them on a chart. Mine was on a chart.
0: You know what happened?
4: Yeah.
0: I recall licking a gold star one time and I swallowed it. and it never has come out.
2: Okay.
3: Well,
0: I've been waiting for the gold star poo for so long.
2: I don't want this conversation to continue unless it's about something completely different. Gina, were you calling us?
3: I wanted to weigh in on the tiny little goal for the week is to not cut my bangs. They're at that stage.
0: Look.
2: Okay. No, you don't get to look anything.
0: No.
2: You have no take on this.
0: Hey, listen, look what happened to my hair. I cut my bangs too short. Now my bangs are at the back of my neck.
2: Yeah. Okay.
0: I still have bangs.
3: Top of your back.
5: Wake up! Waking up with...

0: haven't even brought up the fact that I read Dave Grohl's book.
1: It's been a while since you did. Yeah,
0: I was always on about Dave Grohl's book. And, you know, the story he tells about driving across someplace in the Netherlands, and he picks up a hitchhiker who's in a Nirvana t-shirt. This is after, of course, Kurt Cobain has died, and he just wants to get away from the music industry. And he's driving with this guy, and the guy is not really responding to the fact that he's Dave Grohl. Then, of course, he does the typical put the hair behind the ear and smile at the guy. The guy still doesn't know it's Dave Grohl. And he's like, do you know what that shirt says? It's like, yeah, Nirvana. It's my favorite group. Still didn't know it's Dave Grohl.
1: Oh, man. Well, Foo's Day, you know we got to play some Foo Fighters from 93. It's Big Me.
0: He went on to do some stuff after that.

0: Blue Rodeo, so warming on a chilly morning. Tonight, gonna be chilly at the old show. Dave Grohl won't be able to just wear a concert tee. He'll have to have a bunny hug on as well.
1: Yeah, bundle up if you're going to the show. It's not going to be super warm. Make sure you watch out for our friends Sean and Jen. They're going to be broadcasting from the stadium from 4 to 6. At my parents' house on the weekend, Woody, and you know, Dave and Carol aren't huge sports fans.
0: No, Daryl and Ann, same thing. My mom and dad, they'll play along. But if the Rough Rider game comes on and we don't mute it and still focus on what my dad wants to talk about, he goes and pouts outside. He'll go sit in a lawn chair outside.
1: Well, okay, but like to people like my mom and dad and maybe your parents too, yeah. When we go and we're like, hey, can we just turn on the Blue Jays game? Yeah. They're hearing.
2: Moriarty with a fly, with a fly, sound, foul. Five little sound, foul, foul. And he has a five little sound, with my final sound.
1: It's like Buck Martinez for baseball had a baby with Al Michaels for football. Yeah. That's what they hear. It's a wah-wah moment.
0: Well, even sports fans can have a wah-wah moment. I love your husband to death, but when we go for a beer and he gets down to the deep and dirty statistics of sport, I'm like, I hope the Packers win. He's like, well, before anybody starts throwing around wins and losses, I like to look at the identifying efficiency metrics, specifically EPA per play, successful rate on early downs, red zone efficiency. And my mind's like, what's going on?
1: No, specifically, both Jer and I have tried to explain to you the waiver wire in fantasy football.
0: Oh, God.
1: It's a simple concept.
0: Oh, no. Okay, well, you know what? Start explaining it to me again, Sherry.
1: There are available players. There's a waiver wire order. If you're at the top of the order, your pick is first. Okay, there's a fab budget in some leagues. Okay, you son of a...
3: Sherry and Woody.

bass, drums, guitars, vocals. It all adds up to Regina's greatest hit.

0: Blondie, one way or another, you will get to Mosaic Stadium. If you're going to the Foo Fighters concert, there's just some traffic restrictions to watch out for, including Sass Drive, 9th Avenue, and Elphinstone Street.
1: Jack94.5, who's this?
2: This is Chad speaking.
1: Hey, man, how are you?
2: Good, how about you?
1: I'm reserving judgment till Friday at 3.
2: Yeah. Well, 3, I'm done at 4, so I've only got an hour after you. So.
1: Okay,
0: good. Counting down the minutes to the end of the week here. What are you calling us about?
2: So, I'll talk about your guys' discussion of the day. Things that you glaze over when people start talking about stuff.
1: Oh, you're wah, wah, wah,
0: wah. Charlie Brown.
2: That's right.
1: Your wah-wah moment.
2: My wah-wah moment? People sit there talking about antiquing and going to antique stores and knickknacks and that.
0: Drifting.
2: I cannot. Be interested in that. I cannot pay attention to that.
1: You know, there was a time when I was really knick-knacky, and then I gave a dog a bone, and this old man came rolling home. I've been waiting for a decade for someone to say knick-knack in a conversation.
0: This guy, he will paddywhack a knick-knack all day long. This guy, what's in your crawl space, Woody? What's in the crawl space under your house?
1: Basically the contents of a perfectly successful pawn shop. I just haven't opened the doors yet.
3: Sherry and Woody.

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2: 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It's a Tuesday, kind of Tuesday.
0: It's a Tuesday. 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
2: All right. 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
0: Oh, yes. 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
2: Yep, I just zone right out immediately. 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
2: Hey, it's Sean.
1: How are you?
2: I'm all right. I'm paying attention to you guys today.
1: You know what? I'm glad someone is, and it's not my parole officer like usual.
2: So we're talking about our Wawa moments, like in Charlie Brown?
1: Yeah. When someone starts talking about this, you just zone out.
2: Yeah. So anytime anybody talks about AI, I zone right out.
1: How come?
2: Every time. Oh, it's going to take over the world. Let it. I don't care.
0: Here you go, robots.
2: Yeah, I can have it.
0: So it's more AI worries. Like, when people talk about their AI worries, they've lost you.
2: Yeah, I just, you know, is the AI getting up in the middle of the night with my daughter? No? I don't care.
1: What if it could, though?
0: Oh.
2: 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Please, evil robots, raise my family.
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It is Foosday today. Foo Fighters, best of you. Jack 94.5, of course, the Foo Fighters tonight at Mosaic Stadium. It is going to be crazy good. Now, it's going to be chilly. Taking the forecast that it's going to be at about 7 o'clock tonight. It'll be about 11. And then as we get into the night, it gets a little bit cooler. So I'm thinking layers tonight. And maybe some rain gear just in case. Boy, that's going to be a chilly night. But you know what? You're going to be rocking. You'll be sweating it up. Here's the Eagles.

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2: I was a fan of the Steve Miller Band back when my brother brought home the album The Joker. Now, that was the cool things about vinyl, is that you had the album cover and the sleeves and everything, and it had all kinds of neat pictures in it, concert pictures. This one in particular had Steve Miller wearing a whole bunch of crazy masks. You don't get that with the CDs, and of course the CDs are even out now. You don't get that at all when it comes to the streaming stuff. That's why albums and vinyl are so cool, and that's why they're coming back. But 1977 was when Steve Miller put out Book of Dreams, and then I really became a fan, not just because of Jet Airliner, not because of Swingtown, not because of because of this song, Jungle Love. One of my top 15 songs of all time. The Steve Miller Band. Turntable Tuesday. Jack 94.5.

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tell you, you know, for a guilty pleasure band for me, that's one of them right there. Air Supply. And they're coming to town. You heard about it. Air Supply, A Matter of Time tour with none other than Canadian band Glass Tiger. Yeah, they're going to be here. That's coming up on February 26th. It's a Friday night, too. That's at the Temple Garden Center in Moose Jaw. Tickets go on sale on Friday. And keep it on Jack 94.5 to beat the box office. You're not gonna believe how great this band is in live and concert. Air Supply. Yeah. Here's Aerosmith. Walk This Way. Jack 94.5.

0: get ready for the Foo Fighters tonight, Mosaic Stadium. It's been a long time since we've had a big, big concert at Mosaic Stadium. September, boy, they lucked out on this one. Yesterday it was raining. Tomorrow's going to be raining again. And tonight, no rain, but it is going to be a little chilly. So if you are headed out to the show, Kat from Real District says that you might want to dress for the occasion.
1: But you do want to make sure that you're dressed for the weather. So if you're bringing along, you know, some extra sweaters or maybe a blanket, just expect that check-through process with security to be a little bit longer.
0: But no matter the weather, get ready to rock tonight. It's going to be a good one.
1: So we've got doors opening at 4 p.m. First opener takes the stage at 5:30, and the Foo Fighters go on at 8 p.m., going for 3 straight hours until 11 p.m.
0: 3 hours of the Foo Fighters, man. That is going to be so good. Tonight, Mosaic Stadium. Here's Gowan and A Criminal Mind, Jack 94.5.

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1: We should go to the Hulk Hogan store. 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I'm like, what are the chances Hulk Hogan is going to show up at his store?
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Judas Priest, you got another thing coming. 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And all we're doing, as we do each and every year, because of your help, we stuff it, a Regina Transit bus, right to the brim with food. 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If you want to do your own shopping, you can do that at any grocery store, non-perishable food items. Or you can make it simple on yourself if you're wondering, well, what do I get the food bank? 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Well, they've got the pre-made bags all set up and ready to go at any Sherwood Co-op food store in Regina. And all you have to do is buy them. Get the whole office to buy a bunch of them and then take them down on August 8th. 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Here's Trooper on Jack. Yeah,

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5: They don't call soccer the world sport for nothing. 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And they all play at the biggest soccer club in all of Saskatchewan, FC Regina. 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
0: Bevindu. 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
2: It wasn't Glory Days. It wasn't Born in the USA. It wasn't any of those songs that got me hooked on Bruce Springsteen. Man, I went all the way back to Born to Run. That was my big Bruce Springsteen introduction. And then I went out and bought The River. Now, that was a wicked album. And the song The River, what a fantastic song. But it had so many other great songs on it, too. Two Hearts, Cadillac Ranch, Sherry Darling, Fade Away, Hungry Hearts. That was the big one off of that album. 1980 was when it was released. Man, I remember bringing it home, putting it on the turntable, and letting it rip. Springsteen, Hungry Hearts from The River. Jack 94.5's Turntable Tuesday.

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Ah, so many concerts. So little time. And with the Foo Fighters tonight. And we just announced a big show this morning with Sherry and Woody. Air Supply and those guys. It's called the Matter of Time Tour with Glass Tiger. So that's going to be a wicked double bill. Glass Tiger and Air Supply. That's going to be at the Temple Garden Center in Moose Jaw coming up on Friday, February 26th. That's going to be a good Friday night. Tickets go on sale this Friday at Ticketmaster. Keep it on Jack 94.5 for your chance to win. Here's the original recording of Robert Palmer's Bad Case of Loving You. Jack 94.5. You're no repeat work then.

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2: It was his departure from Wham, George Michael's first album as a solo artist, and it was big. 1987 went to number one in both the U.S. and the U.K., selling more than 20 million copies worldwide. 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

What an incredible band. These guys were so big in the 70s and 80s. And they're still out there, and they're still sounding like a million bucks. Air Supply, they are coming to the Temple Garden Center in Moose Jaw, presented by Jack 94.5. And that's coming up on Friday, February 26th. That's going to be a great Friday night. And not only Air Supply, but you're also going to see Glass Tiger. Tickets go on sale this Friday. Keep it on Jack 94.5 for your chance to win. Here's Toronto and Your Daddy Don't Know. 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
2: Jimmy Buffett had been at it for a long, long time. Had, you know, minimal success until he put out this album, Margaritaville, in 1977. 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It's called Changes in Latitudes, Changes in Attitudes. Jimmy Buffett, one of the biggest selling albums, the late great. 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

Trooper. Raise a little hell. Jack 94.5, it's your no-repeat workday. Oh, they'll be raising a little hell tonight out at Mosaic Stadium. The Foo Fighters are going to be there with Queens of the Stone Age. But it's going to be a little chilly. I'm not going to lie, okay? I mean, yesterday they squeezed it in, which is nice. Yesterday was raining. Tomorrow's going to be raining. Tonight, no rain, but it'll be a little chilly. I hope Dave has some heaters on stage because it's going to cool off throughout the night. As a matter of fact, by the time they get to the third hour of the show, which will be somewhere around, you know, 10 o'clock, 10:15, it'll be down to about maybe 8. So, yeah, I'd say dress in layers for it. So, at 14 degrees, that's the high today, and we're going to get rain for tomorrow. Then we're warming up. Looks good for Thursday. 20 degrees, 19 on Friday, and then 22 and 21 on Saturday and Sunday. Both days looking good with sunshine. As a matter of fact, Monday's looking even better, so maybe we can finally get the harvest finished up. 24 degrees on Monday, but dress accordingly. You might even see some rain tonight, too, so maybe bring a lot of rain gear as well. Jen and Sean are going to be out there broadcasting live. Sherry and Woody, everybody's going to be out. It's going to be a wicked time. I've seen the Foo Fighters many, many times. I'll be heading out there tonight. Had a chance to chat with Dave Grohl many times throughout my career, too. Great dude. Here's Cyndi Lauper on Jack.

0: singer, songwriter, musician, producer, photographer, storyteller, and now, radio host. 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

Cutting Crew, I Just Died in Your Arms Tonight. Jack 94.5, your no-repeat workday. Remember, 5:30, I believe, is the opening act tonight. And then Queens of the Stone Age will take the stage after that. And then it's the Foos for 3 hours straight at Mosaic Stadium. Dress for the weather. It's going to be fun. Here they are.

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That's Bob Seger, especially that song, Night Moves. Great song. Jack 94.5, it's your no-repeat workday. We're getting ready to stuff it again. We're stuffing a bus, Jack 94.5, as we partner up with our good friends at Taylor Toyota for the Regina and District Food Bank. And we're going to be stuffing another Regina Transit bus right to the brim with food like we've done for the last many years because of you, our great Jack listeners. A couple of ways you can do this. Go on your own, or maybe just go into your own pantry if there's stuff in there that you think, oh, I can donate this, or go shopping. But if you want to take all the stress out of it, just go over to any Sherwood Co-op food store and buy the pre-made bags. They're so easy. They've got everything that the food bank needs. All you have to do is buy them, buy one, buy two, buy ten, maybe the whole company, buy a whole whack of them, and take them over on October 8th and stuff that bus full of non-perishable food items. Now, if you want to donate money, make it real easy, and then let the food bank do the shopping for you, all you have to do is get online, jack945.com, send in some cash. Boom, done. You've made your contribution. Everybody's happy. And especially the people who use the food bank, which one in three are children. Stop the bus. Coming up October 8th. Here's Billy Idol and White Wedding, Jack 94.5.

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2: Well, we knew that there was something going on with Foreigner when they put out their album 4, because they started off originally with 6 members. And then the reason why they called their album 4 is because they went down to 4 members. So, luckily at the time, Lou Gramm was still the singer, because I don't think this album would have done it without Lou Gramm. Incredible singer. 1981. Of course, so many big songs off this. Sold more than 10 million copies. 10 weeks at number 1 on Billboard. So many great songs like this one. Jukebox Hero is also on this album. It's another huge song. Urgence, it's Foreigner. Jack 94.5's Turntable Tuesday.

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Even the nights are better without you. No, since I found you. It's Jen on Jack 94.5, and can you feel it? The city is electric right now. People are so excited for the Foo Fighters tonight. They're already taking the day off work, doing some shopping, going out for meals, heading over to the grounds. Now, gates don't open until 4 o'clock. But already, people are making their way over. And it's Turntable Tuesday today. I've got some really great disco coming right up. First, though, Loverboy, loving it.

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1: I have here Golden Souvenirs 20 Super Hits. Remember those KTEL classics? They'd be on TV by now, and it would have the whole list, and then it would say, and if you call in the next 10 minutes, get two for the price of one. Well, this is what I have here. This was a way to get a whole stack of hits in one compilation. I was a huge fan of all of these. I have Anita Ward, Ring My Bell. She was track four on side one. It's a three-minute edit, but Ring My Bell, Anita Ward. The number one hit from 1979. Let me get it going here.

0: Anita Ward. Ring My Bell, the number one hit in 1979. And yes, she knew exactly what it was talking about. And she capitalized on all of it. Turntable Tuesday, we play our favorite hits on vinyl, the way they were meant to be heard. Now, Anita Ward was relatively unheard of before this song. In fact, she had just graduated from school.
1: 1 year before the record came out in 79, I graduated from college in 78 with a degree in psychology. So, yes, I wanted to become a counselor. But all of the, you know, uproar about Ring My Bell, people wanting to see me, people wanting to do so, that's what I ended up pursuing. But, yes, that's what the plan was originally.
0: Now, that's a pretty sweet backup plan, I gotta say. Bryan Adams, Summer of 69.

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1: Hi, it's Buzz Elliott. 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

Beatles, Hey Jude. I love that song, and it's perfect for a day like today. Our whole city is electric right now. We are so excited for the Foo Fighters concert tonight, and all not just the Foos, it's also Queens of the Stone Age. They're taking the stage at 6:30. The Foo Fighters are on at 8, and we were doing a little bit of research. Their previous shows have gone 3 hours, and you can even find the set list. I don't want to tell you, though, because some people really like the surprise of it, but just know all your favorites are going to be played tonight. Don't you worry. And do not bring a bag. The only bags you can bring are clear, and you will be searched on the way in. They are taking it very serious. Think of a Rider game. It's basically a Rider game. This song, Everlong, you'll hear it live tonight. Foo Fighters.

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1: Hey, it's Amanda. We are right outside Mosaic Stadium, and the place is buzzing. They have merch lines outside. You can still get merch inside if you're coming to the concert. And the opening act, I'm just going to call them Mannequin Kitty, that kicks off here at 5:30. Queens of the Stone Age at 6:30. And then the Foo Fighters, 8 p.m. tonight. Now, from what I've heard, they are going to put on a three-hour incredible show. None of us will have voices going to work tomorrow. Now, here is what you need to know from Real District. They have told us that there is no parking on site, so if you're coming in still, just get dropped off. That easy. Also, bags have to be clear. And if you're feeling tonight's going to be a little chilly, yes, you can bring a blanket. It doesn't have to fit in your bag, but just be warned that security will check it. We are so excited. The place is vibrating. And then we can all yell, "There goes my hero," together with the Foo Fighters, Mosaic Stadium tonight.
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1: Hey, it's Amanda right outside Mosaic Stadium. Looking at my watch here, waiting for Sean and Jen. They should be here around 4 o'clock. Man, the place is buzzing. Lineups are starting. And the opening act, we're going to call him Mannequin Kitty. 4 o'clock. Queens of the Stone Age, 6:30. And then the Foo Fighters, 8 o'clock. I hear they're going to put on a 3-hour show here at Mosaic Stadium under the stars and a little bit of clouds. It doesn't look like it's going to rain, but if you're worried about getting a little too chilly, you can bring a blanket. But just remember, any bags that you bring in have to be clear. And now from what we're hearing from Real District, there is no more parking on site. So if you're coming through, get dropped off. They got some of the roads blocked off already. And let's party. Nobody is going to have a voice tomorrow with the Foo Fighters. 8 o'clock, Queens of the Stone Age, 6:30, and then the opener's Mannequin Kitty at 5:30. It's Amanda from Mosaic Stadium. Sean and Jen are coming in soon.
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20: 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I'm Whitney.
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AC/DC. It's Jen on Jack 94.5. Is it going to rain tonight for the Foo Fighters concert? No. Isn't that good news? Yesterday they were saying yes, but now the rain isn't supposed to start until 4 in the morning. At 8 o'clock when the Foo Fighters take the stage, 10 degrees. And by 11 when the concert will be wrapping up, they're saying about 8 degrees. So I'm going to wear some tights. I'm going to wear, I don't know, some long johns or something because I don't like to be cold. Regardless, we'll be jumping around. We'll be keeping warm. Don't even worry about that. April.

0: wrapping up the workday and getting you home. 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
1: We are live down here at Mosaic. The lineup is getting antsy because any second now, they're going to open the doors. The gates are going to open.
2: We got a great lineup tonight. We got Mannequin with the other word that rhymes with Regina.
1: Vagina.
2: But I can say vagina.
1: Mannequin
2: P word.
1: That's what we got.
2: 5:30, Queens of the Stone Age, and then 6:30, boom. It's the Flippin' Foo Fighters here in Regina at Mosaic Stadium.
1: Hitting the stage at 8 o'clock. You're going to hear this song live, my

0: My hero, Foo Fighters. You know what's interesting about that song? When Dave Grohl was asked about the heroes that inspired him, among others, he brought up his mother, Virginia. He said she raised two kids without much money and still managed to give them a happy family life. And I think that's interesting. So think about someone who's your hero, and if they are still with us, reach out and let them know today.
1: Say something nice.
0: Do it. Right?
1: Sean and Jen live at Mosaic Stadium for the Big Foo Fighters concert tonight. We're excited about the set list. What songs will they play? You know, Dave Grohl and the Foo Fighters, how did they decide? Well, have a listen.
2: We spent a lot of time trying to figure out how we were going to write a set list, because you've got 30 years, you've got 12 records, and I always feel this obligation where, you know, years ago, when we first started playing, we only had 12 songs, so that's all we could do. And then we had another record, so then we would play for, you know, an hour and a half, but over time, it got to the point where I thought, okay, if we go out and we play as much as we can, as hard as we can, as long as we can for our fans, then they'll come back. But you wind up painting yourself into this corner where I'll sit down and I'll think, wait, how long did we play last time we were here?
3: Right.
2: We have to go play an even longer set. But the challenge now is just trying to fit in something for everybody.
0: Yeah, 3 hours is probably what we can expect. 3 hours of your favorite Foo Fighters songs. And just under 4 hours from now, they're hitting the stage.
1: Yeah, people are moving in the building now. We're going to keep you going as you're driving home. Maybe you're trying to find parking here. This is Colin James. It's been 5 long years, and I love you just the same. There is so much to unpack in what that means. 5 long years.

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0: CCR, and have you ever seen the rain with Sean and Jen? We are live here at Mosaic Stadium for Foo Fighters. Will there be rain tonight? No. The answer is no. There's a chance at about like 1 in the morning that it could rain a little bit.
1: Well, if you're still at Mosaic at 1 in the morning, yeah. I suspect you won't even notice the rain.
0: It'll be completely fine. It'll actually maybe help cool you down a little bit.
1: It's true. Mm-hmm. It's true. The gates are open. People are heading in. A steady stream of people coming. And Amanda shared with us a pro tip. She said, you can bring a blanket. You can't bring a bag. Well, you can, but they're going to search it.
0: It's got to be clear.
1: It's got to be clear, and yeah. you might have to put it in like a bag check. But you can carry a blanket. It doesn't have to fit in the bag.
0: So you could just wear it like a cape.
1: You can totally wear it.
0: You can wear a blanket.
1: That okay. is awesome. There's no parking here,
0: no,
1: though.
0: No, we got a song for anyone that's looking for parking.
1: Yeah.
0: This is Bon Jovi. You're living on a prayer today.
1: I think it's going to take more than a prayer for parking.

0: pick 'em, we play 'em.
1: Wow.
2: Wow.
0: It's another Jack 94.5 at Work Wow.
2: Wow. Amanda is trucking all over the place. You are having so much fun. Thanks for coming back. You were out with the crowd. What's going on?
3: Okay, so before the gates opened, I was running around chatting with people, seeing what songs they're most excited to see, what songs they want to hear, that kind of thing.
2: Yeah.
3: And I found Tyler from Cathedral.
2: Oh, so he's close.
3: He didn't have to find parking.
2: Right.
1: Yeah, lucky guy.
3: The song that he really wanted to hear was No Way Back.
1: It's a great song.
2: Yeah.
1: Well, for Tyler and for me personally, because I like that song too.
3: It's really good. So it came from their In Your Honor album. And it's really cool because that album had 20 songs.
2: The dual one.
1: It's very good.
2: Yes, half the acoustic. Rock.
1: All right. Well, let's do it right now. And I also want to send a shout out to Kim Vosper and her group that are on their way to Regina right now, listening, driving.
2: Come on, Kim.
1: Drive safe.

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0: Stadium. Foo Fighters concert tonight, but big concert announced this morning. Glass Tiger with Air Supply coming February 26th. It's going to be fantastic. That's at the Temple Garden Center in Moose Jaw. But here we are, Mosaic Stadium, Sean and Jen, Foo Fighters live tonight. Super exciting.
1: Yes, but is it going to rain?
0: No, it won't.
1: Weather for Pass the Message, custom designs and apparel. It was going to be raining this evening, but Mother Nature was kind to us.
0: That's the rock gods. You know, they're just like, no, we're not gonna pee on Regina tonight.
1: No, it's gonna be after midnight. We will be fine. Right now, it is 15 degrees and gorgeous.
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5: 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Let's go.

0: Oh, driving home with Sean and Jen today. It's a beautiful day. No wind, which is fantastic.
1: Right.
0: Live concert tonight, Foo Fighters. That's where we are. Mosaic Stadium, just sitting on the street talking to the people. And it's going to be a great night. And it looks like 8 degrees. And it's going to be kind of nice outside.
1: It's going to be good.
0: We have Mannequin P word. Rhymes with vagina. We could say vagina, but
1: I can't say that.
0: I can't say the P word. 5:30, Queens of the Stone Age. So good. They're going to be at 6:30. And then Foo Fighters, 8 o'clock tonight. It's going to be a great lineup.
1: There's a certain song I'm really excited to hear. Do you remember back when the Foo Fighters almost kind of had a breakup? It was during the difficult time they were making One by One, and Dave Grohl, he actually went off and played drums with Queens of the Stone Age.
0: Yeah, they're buddies.
1: Yeah, so Dave Grohl later described this song, Times Like These, as being about missing the band and realizing how much it meant to him. I can't wait to hear it live. Here's Times Like These, Foo Fighters, hitting the stage in 3.5 hours.
0: Sing along.

0: Oh, I can't wait for that song. Foo Fighters, Times Like These. I love the drumming. I love the meter in that song. Sean and Jen.
1: The drumming and the meter? What's the matter with you?
0: It's a different, it's an unusual beat. I'm not a drummer, but it sounds really cool. I wish I was a drummer. Sean and Jen, live at Mosaic Stadium.
1: Yeah, and people are walking in right now wearing shorts. Thank you for keeping summer alive.
0: You're crazy.
1: Thank you, shorts wearers.
0: You're nuts.
1: So Dave Grohl is kind of a crazy dude. Love him. I want to invite him over to my house.
0: Okay.
1: So if you're listening, Dave, just come over.
0: Come over for dinner.
1: You can hang out. I just think you're so interesting. He's very committed to the show. One time, he even broke his damn ankle.
2: Well, I tripped over a cable, and I knew that I was coming down towards the ground, so I thought I would sort of just jump. And when I landed, I dislocated my ankle, and I broke this bone right here. I was just kind of in shock. And I was kind of embarrassed. But it was only the second song of the show. I mean, usually we play for 3 hours or something. And it was a stadium. There were 50,000 people there. It was the second. So we'd only been on stage for 8 minutes. Like, all of those people had come to the show, and they'd spent their hard-earned money, and then they come to the show, and 8 minutes later, like, it's over? They took off my shoe, and my ankle was kind of falling off. And they said, your ankle's dislocated, and we have to put it in right now. I looked at my tour manager and I said, give me a big cup of whiskey right now. And I just went, oh, and then they put it back in. I thought that I could just sit down and finish the show. And I asked them, I said, well, can I go play? And they said, well, we got to put a brace on it. Someone said, we have to hold your ankle in place. And I said, well, then you have to can come on stage and hold my ankle while I play, come carrying me up. And I've got my legs sticking out like this. And they put me in a chair, and someone had to sit there and hold my ankle. And we played for another
3: 2.5 hours.
1: That was in Sweden. Now, Dave's not going to fall off the stage tonight.
0: I hope not.
1: He's the kind of guy that if he does, he's going to drag himself out there and still perform.
0: Yes.
1: And, I mean, that's why he's so enduring. That's why we love him so much. So if you're making your way down here, parking is a bit of a problem. You're going to have to Uber. You're going to have to, I don't know, get a ride with the cops or something, do something wrong, and then see if they can bring you down.
0: Free ride.
1: Streetheart, what kind of love is this? Sean and Jen, and we're live at Mosaic Stadium getting ready for the Foo Fighters tonight.

0: That's Nazareth. This flight tonight, Sean and Jen, we are live at Mosaic Stadium for the Foo Fighters concert. If you're driving in today, you'll notice that only in Saskatchewan, right, you have a grader that's parked blocking the way in.
1: Yes, yes.
0: Yeah, parking's a bit of a problem, but the weather is fantastic. It's going to be like 8 degrees. It's going to be sunshine and beautiful, and people are pumped.
1: I know. No wind either. Lisa and Ty, you are here. Mother-son duo. You road tripped from where?
2: From Calgary, Alberta.
0: Welcome. We're glad you're here. Stampeders, not doing so good this year.
2: We're in unity today.
0: For the Foo Fighters.
1: You are in Saskatchewan, so right now you are honorary Rider fans.
0: No, they won't say that.
2: So.
0: There you go.
2: So.
1: Good.
3: This is our first time in Regina.
2: Yeah, and your city is beautiful.
0: We love that. We're glad you're here tonight. Now, how excited are you for Foo Fighters?
2: So excited.
3: Ridiculously excited.
1: Now, this isn't the first time you've seen them.
3: This is my fourth.
2: This is my second, but the last time we saw him was on the tour that he had the throne.
0: Because of his ankle.
1: Yeah.
0: He's a crazy guy, man. Nothing bad like that will happen tonight. But I'm just curious, where are you guys sitting?
3: 131.
0: Okay, so you got good seats.
2: They're all good seats. We've never been.
1: You're going to have a great time. We're so glad you're here. Welcome to our fair city.
2: Thank you for having us.
0: Yeah, we're glad you're here. All right, Foo Fighters tonight, more music for you on your way home. This is Outfield, and I don't want to use your love. I just want to use your love tonight.
1: Right, I want to use your love.
0: Just for tonight.

0: 8:05.
1: It's go time.
0: The workday is done.
2: Why don't you go home?
3: Come on, go, go, go, go, go.
4: Here we go. Go.
0: Time to pull the 5 o'clock whistle.
5: It's so exciting. Sean and Jen, we are live here at Mosaic, and it is just electric out here. People are buzzing because very, very soon. How many hours?
6: Like three or something.
5: I
6: don't do math.
5: Until Foo Fighters hit the stage.
6: Mm-hmm. Right now, Mannequin P-Word is going to perform 5:30. Queens of the Stone Age, excited for that. Mannequin Vagina. Mannequin, we could
5: mannequin,
6: say.
5: Mannequin.
6: Someone's saying the real word, but
5: mannequin,
6: you know.
5: Mannequin, yes.
6: The important thing to know right now is your work day is over. It's the 5 o'clock whistle.

0: Foo Fighters.
1: Mm-hmm.
0: They are here. They are in our city. They are probably a couple hundred feet away from me right now.
1: Probably eating the Mentos.
0: Yeah, Big Me. That was the Mentos video.
1: Remember
0: that video? Well, they kind of regretted that because for a while after that video came out during their live concerts, people would throw Mentos at them. And what was funny at first became so annoying that they actually stopped playing that song for a while.
1: Because they don't want the free Mentos?
0: Stop throwing Mentos at me. That would hurt.
1: All right. Sean and Jen, we are live here at Mosaic Stadium. Your ride home. Weather tonight, beautiful. You could bring a blanket, we're told.
0: Yeah.
1: So if you want to do that, it's going to get to like 8 degrees tonight. Great lineup. We have
0: Mannequin
1: Queens of the Stone Age, Foo Fighters at 8 o'clock. For those driving around, this is the Beatles right now. We got Obladi, Oblada, Jack 94.5.

0: Harlequin Innocent, Sean and Jen, live at Mosaic. We are so excited for Foo's Fighters. Are you excited, guys?
1: Yeah. More excited about the weather tonight, too. 8 degrees by the time we get to midnight. So it's going to be nice outside. Checking our Foo's Day.
0: What I know. Foo's Day Tuesday.
1: 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Right now it's like 14 degrees. No wind whatsoever, which is totally unusual for Saskatchewan. It's like the rock gods have just said, calm.
0: Yes.
1: Make it nice for the people. And we're like, thank you, rock god. So thank you for that. If you're driving here and you're trying to get parking, good luck to you.
0: Don't do it.
1: Good luck to you.
0: Just Uber.
1: This is Fleetwood Mac, and you make love and fun. 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

0: 38 special, teacher, Sean and Jen live here at Mosaic. It is beautiful, 14 degrees and not even a puff of wind.
1: No. Now that you've said that, though, we got to knock on some wood.
0: Well, it's going to be my fault if it goes bad. No rain tonight either.
1: Sean and Jen live at Mosaic Stadium for the Foo Fighters concert tonight. No rain in the forecast, 8 degrees by midnight. Mm-hmm. It's going to be fantastic. Foo Fighters, it's a strange name. And I've heard stories that Dave Grohl, he doesn't even like the name Foo Fighters.
2: Honestly, had I taken this whole career thing seriously, I would have named it something else because it's the worst f***ing band name in the world.
1: It's just the worst effing band name ever. But what's interesting is some of the story when Kurt Cobain died and he left and he was trying to get back into music, he ended up writing some songs and putting together on some demos, and it was on a cassette tape.
0: Right.
1: And he wanted to play it for some friends without saying, hey, it's me.
0: Yeah,
1: what
0: you want
1: think?
0: Honest feedback.
1: Yeah, so he put Foo Fighters on it, thinking it was like a UFO reference, a military thing. And he thought, that's kind of dumb. I'll just put it on there so they wouldn't know. And then he goes, lo and behold, it just kind of stuck forever.
0: See, that's the lesson.
1: But
0: be
1: it wouldn't
0: careful.
1: Be the same if it wasn't the Foo Fighters.
0: I know. It has to be the Foo Fighters.
1: Now, I'm excited to hear one song in particular tonight. Oh. It's like my favorite song.
0: And I've heard this song from Sean all week long.
1: And it has such a great start. You know what? It starts exactly like this.

0: Is someone getting the best of you? I've been singing that song now for about 2 weeks, 3 weeks at home, and I've been making it about everything.
1: Yes.
0: Doesn't matter if, like, Jen's got a dinner or something. Like, is that the best dinner you've ever had?
1: Right.
0: Shauna, Jen, we are live here at Mosaic Stadium for the big Foo Fighters concert tonight. It'll be exciting, 8 o'clock. Foo Fighters hit the stage.
1: I know. Mannequin Kitties.
0: Mannequin
1: coming
0: vagina.
1: Up right away, Queens of the Stone Age
0: at
1: hit the
0: 6:30.
1: Stage at 6:30, and then Foo Fighters at 8 o'clock. This is a bucket list opportunity for him. He's never seen the Foo Fighters.
0: It's going to be great.
1: Lisa, this is her first time. It's going to be an amazing show tonight. Lead singer Dave Grohl says there's nothing like playing live.
2: Mm-hmm. I still believe that the most important way to promote yourself as an artist is to f***ing play live. That's it. When a human being sees another human being on stage ripping, there is this sort of connection. And it's inspiring because you're like, oh my God, human beings can do that. You know, I think we've been so conditioned to everything becoming kind of mechanical in a way that you see it and you're like, oh yeah, that's cool. Like, yeah, look at the lights. But if you see someone sitting in front of you with just wooden wires shredding a guitar, or someone with an amazing voice and no microphone, or like the Preservation Hall Jazz Band in New Orleans, you go sit in that tiny room and there's no microphones, there's no nothing. It's just church pews and a jazz band, and it moves your heart. That's the way to do it.
1: Yeah, we're going to be inspired tonight. Absolutely. Just a couple of hours left. Foo Fighters. But first, let's have some Doug and the Slugs. Too Bad.
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16: Yeah, I've been snacking.
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19: 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I'm Whitney.
0: Drums. Bass. Guitars.

0: Miller Band, The Joker. I heard a cover band playing that live over this weekend, and it was so fun. It's Sean and Jen. We are live at Mosaic Stadium.
1: I just want someone to call me the Space Cowboy.
0: Really?
1: Some people call me the Space Cowboy. I'd be fine with Gangster of Love.
0: What would you prefer?
1: Space Cowboy today.
0: It's the Space Cowboy and Jen show.
1: Sean and Jen, we are live at Mosaic Stadium, and the weather is fantastic.
0: Yeah, weather for Cowtown. It's 13 degrees right now. By 11 midnight tonight,
1: yeah.
0: Eight degrees.
1: Nothing. Easy.
0: It's gorgeous. No rain, no wind, and hopefully no wasps. It's going to be just fine.
1: Yeah, they'll be all gone by then. So if you're getting down here now for parking, in case you didn't know, parking is just, there is none.
0: It's just not.
1: So you need a friend. You need to Uber. You can also bring a blanket. You can get that through security. This is Learn to Fly. This is Foo Fighters. So

0: fighters learn to fly. They are hitting the stage in just a couple of hours. Believe it or not, that song was their first Billboard hit. By 1999, the Foo Fighters were already a major rock band, but it was that song that actually helped them to crack that whole international main huge audience.
1: Mm-hmm. And tonight, huge concert at Mosaic Stadium. That's where Jen and I, Sean and Jen, live. Excited for Foo Fighters, Queens of the Stone Age. They're hitting the stage here at 6:30. So right away, people are still milling, trying to get their way in. Dave Grohl, drummer for Nirvana for years, and now you see him frontman with a guitar. And he says he plays guitar exactly like he plays a drum kit.
2: I took a couple guitar lessons, and then I wound up playing, and I play guitar. I don't know what any of the chords really are. I know the basic chords. But the way I look at a guitar is like a drum set. The lower strings, like their kicks and snares, and I look at these like their cymbals. When I play, it's almost like a kick snare pattern. So these being the kicks. Or if I'm doing a, I accentuate that like it's a kick or snare pattern.
1: So interesting. I would have never thought looking at a guitar that way, like a drum kit.
0: Yeah.
1: But that's just how he does it. All right, this is Heart and Alone on Jack 94.5.

0: Backman Turner Overdrive. You ain't seen nothing yet. Sean and Jen here at Mosaic Stadium. I don't know what the word is. Electricity, buzz, pumped,
1: yeah.
0: Excited for the Foo Fighters to hit the stage tonight. 8 o'clock. Now, they usually play for about 3 hours, too. So
1: that's true.
0: They're going to give it. They're going to bring it right now. Mannequin P-Word is on stage. The word that rhymes with vagina. Queens of the Stone Age, 6:30. Super great band, too. And the weather's turning out fantastic for tonight.
1: Oh, everyone is having such a great time. Derek is here. This is his first time, bucket list for him. Lisa, it's her fourth time seeing the Foo Fighters. Now, Donna says it's her first time. She's so excited. Kim, driving on her way to Regina. She is so close, almost here.
0: You can make it. Slow down. Parking is an issue. Make sure you get an Uber. You can bring a blanket, too, for those concerned. It's going to get to like 8 degrees tonight if you're on your way. So, yeah, do that. Sean and Jen, we're going to go in now, and we're going to enjoy the show.
1: We hope
0: to see you.
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